0: hold it back. You can't hold it back, Amanda.
1: No.
0: You just can't.
1: No. Can't hold her back right here in the Paula.
0: And Amanda.
1: Show. Yeah.
0: You can't stop me. That's Angela Teeny.
1: Angela Teeny.
0: The Duchess of Rhythm and Blues.
1: From Seattle, Washington.
0: From Here Comes Trouble. Here comes.
1: Yeah, that's her LP and CD on Rumbar from April 2026.
0: And before that, we heard a song called She Said by Cheese.
1: Cheese.
0: Cheese.
1: Say cheese. Smile.
0: That was Cheese from 1979. Cheese.
1: That's our friend who's up the radio dial on 100.7 FM. That's our friend Andy Bale in that band. He's playing the bass on that one. Yeah.
0: All right.
1: It's called Baby Records label, and She Said.
0: She Said. Before that, we heard Big Fat Woman by Bobby Freeman.
1: Yeah.
0: Big Fat Woman.
1: Yeah, that's a good one. I love that one. That's on the other side of Do You Want to Dance, his big hit.
0: Wow.
1: Yeah, that's on the other side.
0: Do You Want to Dance with the Big Fat Woman?
1: Yeah, no, he was dancing with her. Why not?
0: Well, we started off with The Lonesome Soul by Eliza Stark and the Dappers.
1: Yeah, that was good. That was really good.
0: The Lonesome Soul.
1: Yeah, that's from the LP Eliza Stark and the Dappers. It's self-released. And that's from January 2026. They're from Montenegro.
0: Montenegro, hey!
1: You know where that is, right?
0: Yeah, sure.
1: It's out there in the hot sea, and next to the Todd Sea. And,
0: oh, right.
1: Yeah. Right, and it's right here in the Paul and Amanda show.
0: Yeah.

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And that one is you. 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

0: I don't want to set the world on fire. I just want to burn your little house down. Woman, you treated me just like a circus clown. And now you gonna pay, 'cause I know you ain't got no fire insurance. I lost all my ambition for worldly acclaim. I just wanna set you straight, yes I do. You treated me bad, and that's why I'm so mad. What you gonna tell St. Peter when you get to the gate? I don't want to set the world on fire. No, I don't. I just want to burn your rotten house down.
1: And with my mission of worldly acclaim,

0: ago. 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
1: Because he can't do anything.
0: Oh! I don't set the world on fire.

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1: Right there.
0: Fade to black. Oogie waits.

0: Mr. Jones, how are you? Mr. Jones, how are you feeling today?
1: What?
0: Yeah, good. Very good. That must be good. I wondered where you were. I haven't seen you all for a long time now. I wondered where you were, what you were doing.
1: Did I tell you what I did?
0: No, you never told me anything. That's why I asked you, where have you been? What have you been doing?
1: I've been home all day playing my new Menudo album.
2: Yeah, right here in the Paul and Amanda Show. And Uncle Floyd sang.
3: Uncle Floyd.
2: Yeah, we loved Uncle Floyd.
3: Yeah. So yeah. We just heard that was David Bowie singing Slip Away, which is all about Uncle Floyd.
2: Yeah, and David Bowie and David Johansen. No, not David Johansen. What's his name?
3: What's his face?
2: Iggy Pop. Iggy Pop. I'm confusing things here. Iggy and John Lennon used to go over to Bowie's house just to watch Uncle Floyd.
3: Really?
2: Yeah. And I got that story right from David Bowie himself. He told it at one of his concerts.
3: Huh.
2: In 2006 or something like that.
3: Well, we heard Uncle Floyd himself.
2: Yes.
3: Saying hello to Mr. Jones. That's Bowie's was his real name.
2: Yeah, David Jones, yes.
3: Right. And then we heard the Ink Eradicator. The Ink Eradicator.
2: That's a tongue twister.
3: Yeah, that was Uncle Floyd himself.
2: Yeah, as the Ink Eradicators.
3: I don't want to set the world on fire. I just want to burn your house down.
2: Yeah, that was great. And that was from his TV show. That was directly from his TV show that he used to have on Channel 68 on the UHF.
3: Mm-hmm, in New Jersey.
2: Back in the early 80s, yeah.
3: And we opened the set with the Johnny Gork Band singing a song about the Uncle Floyd Show.
2: Yeah.
3: From 1982.
2: Yeah, that was the first record that ever mentioned Uncle Floyd in it. And there's been a lot of them, you know. I think Squeeze had a record that mentioned Uncle Floyd and a few other people.
3: Let us mention Uncle Floyd, right here.
2: He passed away on January 22nd of 2026. A lot of people were on his show, and our friends Crash and Debbie were friends with him, and our friend Pam Nardello was friends with him. And it's right here on the Paula
3: and Amanda
2: Show.
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5: The song was written by the Barbarians in 1966. And in those days, if you had too long of bangs or your hair was over your ears, your dad was saying, boy, you're going to the barbershop and cut that shit off. So they wrote the song, Are You a Boy, Are You a Girl? We kind of, over the years, we've played it and played it. And when we moved to Hollywood, it seemed to take on a different slant in Hollywood. It's called Are You a Boy or Are You a Girl?

0: Thank you so much, Lansing, from the bottom of our hearts. Thank you.
1: You know what?
2: What?
3: You

0: fish said.
1: The rubber buccaneer.
0: And it's right here in the Paul and Amanda
1: show.
0: Yeah.
1: Rubber show. That was a rubber buccaneer by Demented Argo.
0: Yeah.
1: Demented Argo.
0: Yeah, that's Sparky.
1: The rubber buccaneer. His mother thinks he's queer. Yeah.
0: Anyway, I think she's right.
1: Before that, we heard I'm a Leather Boy by Leather Boy.
0: Yeah.
1: Milan the Leather Boy.
0: Yeah, Milan the Leather Boy. That's his actual name, I guess. Yeah, Milan.
1: From 1967. Wow.
0: Yeah. That's MGM just... Records. The same MGM that owns the Grand in Las Vegas. And owned. I don't know if it's still there or not. And
1: wow.
0: They also put out Tom and Jerry cartoons.
1: And I'm a Leather Boy. We heard You Tickle Me, Baby by the Royal Jokers.
0: Oh, yeah, they're great. I knew them. I knew them. They're from Detroit.
1: Wow, yeah. Wow.
0: And we're on a roll here. You know, we have tickling, which is a fetish. Leather is a fetish. And rubber is a fetish.
1: Yeah, and then we opened with...
0: another fetish.
1: Is it? It's just it's just about long hair. Are you a boy or girl with that hair on your head?
0: Well, some people have fetishes about,
1: with that long hair, you look
0: like
1: a girl.
0: Hair, yeah.
1: Hey, with that wooden leg, you look like a table.
0: Yes.
1: Yeah.
0: I identify as a table. I'm a table.
1: With that wooden leg. Right here.
0: And the Paula.
1: And Amanda.
0: Show. I'm a table.
2: The riddle of steel.
3: Yes. You know what it is, don't you, boy? Shall I tell you?

0: Wasn't that good?
1: Ooh. That was called The Riddle of Steel. The Riddle of Steel.
0: Sounds like a riddle.
1: It is, and it's a combination of two bands. The Surf Hermits and Angry Red Planet. Combined, Surf Hermits, S-H, Angry Red Planet, A-R-P, you get Sharp. Sharp. Pretty sharp, huh?
0: Yeah, that is sharp.
1: That's sharp. So that was called The Riddle of Steel.
0: And that's on their CD?
1: Yes, it's on the CD. Hyperborbian Tales.
0: That's a tongue twister.
1: Hyperborbian Tales.
0: Yeah. Yeah, that's our friends Rod Keane and Jason Dethridge from British Columbia. And you can get that on Bandcamp. Yes, you can.
1: Wow.
0: And you heard it right here on
1: the Paula
0: and Me show.
1: Yeah.
0: Amanda, yeah.

0: shows, everybody's cheering.
1: Yes.
0: They know we're leaving, so they're cheering.
1: There's a ghost in my house, too.
0: Yeah.
1: My cats are always looking at it.
0: Yeah, I got ghosts in my house. I've had three people die in my house since it was built.
1: Wow.
0: Yeah, that's a lot of people.
1: That's enough.
0: Yeah. So I definitely have ghosts. Then the graveyard in the backyard doesn't help.
1: Well, that was the Damned, speaking of all that. The Damned are back, and there's a ghost in my house.
0: Yeah.
1: Isn't that great?
0: Yeah, that's from their album, Not Like Everybody Else.
1: And they're not.
0: That kind of describes us, too. We're not like everybody else.
1: Neither are Sydney and the Chimps, who sang Blah,
0: Blah,
1: Blah,
0: Blah,
1: Blah,
0: Blah,
1: Blah,
0: Blah, Blah, Blah. I feel like Dracula, Blah, Blah.
1: Blah from 1958, the man.
0: Yeah.
1: Wow.
0: Yeah, that's a great one. Sydney and the Chimps.
1: Yeah, before that, we were Friggin' in the Riggin' from the Great Rock and Roll Swindle.
0: Yeah.
1: Yeah.
0: That's a classic.
1: Ahoy.
0: Sex
1: Ahoy
0: Pistols.
1: There. Ha ha, Friggin' in the Riggin'.
0: Yeah, what a friggin' song that was.
1: Wow. And starting off this jolly set, this Jolly Roger set, that was Death Row Game Show Hitchhike to Hell.
0: Yeah,
1: Hitchhike to Hell.
0: They're from the Middletown and Goshen area in Orange County, and

0: friend Eric is in that one. Hey, we gotta go.
1: That's it. That's it.
0: We gotta go.
1: Goodbye.
0: Goodbye, everyone.
1: See you next time.
0: Mwah.
2: 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Remember, your daddy, he loves you. Pleasant dreams. See you tomorrow in the land of scream.
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0: 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We're here Friday nights between 9 and midnight with Blues After Hours. Our opening set goes out to Buddy in Newburgh, Stan Butler in Middletown, Zip in LaGrange, Sean in Beacon, and Bob in Washingtonville. Additionally, this set is dedicated to the memory of Al from Middletown. We'll listen to a composite of two concerts from Jimmy Witherspoon. This material was recorded at the Civic Auditorium in Pasadena, California, May 9, 1949, and also at an L.A. club in 1950. Jimmy begins the set with Ain't Nobody's Business.
1: Right now, I'd like to do a little tune. One of our latest recordings called Ain't Nobody's Business, but I can hear you.

Here are the tunes we heard from Jimmy Witherspoon, Ain't Nobody's Business, No Rollin' Blues, Big Fine Girl, New Orleans Woman, and I Got a Gal. Our next set will trace the history of the tune, Sugar Mama. You might know the version from Howlin' Wolf or Sonny Boy Williamson No. 1, but we'll go back to 1931 and start out with a song called Sugar Man Blues. We'll hear parts 1 and 2. This dates from 1931, Charlie Jordan on guitar with St. Louis Bessie. Her real name was Bessie Mae Smith on vocals. This entire set goes out to Doug in Warwick, the Honorable Joe Gross, Cornwall on Hudson, Noam in New Paltz, Jeff in Newburgh, Paul in Fishkill, both Mark and Ron in Hopewell, and also John and Mary in Goshen. Additionally, this set is dedicated to the memory of Paulie from Wappinger Falls.

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0: Our starting point was Charlie Jordan on guitar with St. Louis Bessie, Bessie Mae Smith on vocals. They did Sugar Man Blues from 1931. We heard parts 1 and 2. Then we listened to Yank Rachel, Sugar Farm Blues from February 6, 1934. Two versions of Sugar Mama Blues from Tampa Red. Version number 1 was from March 23, 1934. The same date for version number 2. Then we heard John Lee Williamson, Sonny Boy Williamson number 1, with Sugar Mama Blues from 1937. Next was Pee Wee Hughes, Sugar Mama Blues from 1949. From Detroit, John Lee Hooker with Sugar Mama from 1952. Also from Detroit, we heard L.C. Green from 1954. He called it Come Back, Sugar Mama. And then Howlin' Wolf on vocals along with Lafayette Leak on the beautiful piano work My Country Sugar Mama from 1964. And we finished out that segment, that set, with Dr. Ross, also from Detroit, Sugar Mama from 1970. This is Blues After Hours on Independent Radio. We're here Friday nights between 9 and midnight. Our gospel set comes up right now. It goes out to Bill in Rock Tavern, New York, and John in Ruby, New York. Also, our gospel sets are always dedicated to the memory of Dave Faircloth from Poughkeepsie. Let's go back to the Shrine Auditorium in Los Angeles, July 22nd, 1955, and hear Sam Cooke and the Soul Stirrers live in concert.
1: Somebody

My friends, we worship God tonight for his wondrous work among men. The reason why we're able to be here, the reason why you were able to assemble here is because he loved us so. He even gave his life and never said a word because he loved us. That's the reason I love him tonight, because he first loved me. 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Be with me, Jesus. 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

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That mother, she'll pray for.

truly breathtaking work from Sam Cooke and the Soul Stirrers, no pun intended. They began the set with I Have a Friend Above All Others. The next track was Be With Me, Jesus, and they finished up the concert with Nearer to Thee. That material was recorded at the Shrine Auditorium in Los Angeles, July 22, 1955. Our soul set also has a lot of work from Sam Cooke, both behind the microphone and in front of the microphone. This material goes out to Mitchell, Joan, and Evelyn in the Hudson Valley, Albert in Florida, Don in Middletown, Buddy in Newburgh, Arun in Poughkeepsie, Kate in Cornwall, Mary Beth in the Hudson Valley. And this material is dedicated to the memory of Dave Faircloth from Poughkeepsie. Sam Cooke starts out the set with Yeah Man from 1965. Then we'll go into a cover version of that from 1967 by Arthur Conley. He reworks the tune a bit. He calls it Sweet Soul Music. And then we'll continue with the set.

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In fact, do this. 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That's a good one. That's kind of hard one. You gotta watch this on. All right. Try to do it. Put the twist with the Washington.

0: Who? 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You keep on looking. Yeah, I got that. I'm keeping you on.
1: Okay, fellas, here we go. We're rolling. This is track 11.
2: One, two, one, two, three.

0: Johnny?
1: Hey.
0: 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But everybody's got a smile.
1: But everybody's got a smile.
0: Right.
1: Okay.
0: We have business.

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And then don't forget lights turn way down low, music soft and slow, with someone you love so, okay? That's great feel, man, great feel.

Singers, read your paper. Huh? 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All right? That same groover, let's swing it.

Sam Cooke cooked right out of the gate with Yeah Man from 1965. Then we heard a cover version by Arthur Conley, who called it Sweet Soul Music from 1967. Then Sam Cooke with some studio chatter on the tune Looking for a Love. Then we heard the finished record by the Valentinos. Sam Cooke doing some producing on Baby We Got Love. We heard the finished record by Johnny Taylor. Sam Cooke with more studio chatter, this time on That's Where It's At. Then the Sims Twins with That's Where It's At. Sam with more studio chatter, offering some guidance on Meet Me at the Twisting Place. Then Johnny Morissette with the released record. And Sam Cooke followed with Chain Gang. We heard two cover versions, one by Otis Redding and one by The Persuasions. Speaking of chain gangs, this next set goes out to Doug in Warwick, Paul in Fishkill, and both Mark and Ron in Hopewell Junction. We'll start out with two cuts by an unknown group, an actual chain gang. These were recorded by Lawrence Gellert in the field. We'll hear Down in the Chain Gang, followed by Georgia Chain Gang. And then we'll continue with some additional commercial recordings by Charlie Lincoln, Bumblebee Slim, Fred McMullen, Guitar Nubbit, and Lightnin' Hopkins.

in the next room, mucking with my wife. 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

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I laid it in the shade. Doggone, he's a mean boss man. My mother went to see Dr. Buzzard.

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Doggone that, doggone Georgia Jenkins.

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I didn't have no place to stay, don't you see?

Man could kill your mother, and I believe he did. Oh boy, what did you kill that old woman for? Sad times I had to

In the previous set, we heard two actual chain gangs on the tune Down in the Chain Gang and Georgia Chain Gang. These were recorded in the field by Lawrence Gellert. We don't have an exact date on those two tracks, but they range somewhere between the years of 1924 to 1932. After that, we heard Chain Gang Trouble, recorded by Charlie Lincoln. Then Bumblebee Slim with Chain Gang Bound. Fred McMullen from Georgia with DeKalb Chain Gang. Guitar Nubbit gave us Georgia Chain Gang. And Lightnin' Hopkins concluded the set with I Work Down on the Chain Gang. Here's one more applicable track. This is the Doc Wiley Trio with Chain Gang Blues. 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

Now, I ain't good looking, ain't got no curly hair, but my dad taught me how to make moonshine that would sell anywhere. I sold some to my in-laws, with whom I had a grudge, and

That was Doc Wiley and his trio with Chain Gang Blues. Our next sit goes out to John and Kim in Vermont, and also Kate in Cornwall and Mary Beth in the Hudson Valley. These recordings were done for Regal Records. I believe the year was 1949. We'll start out with three tracks from Memphis Minnie.

Memphis Mini began the set with three tracks, Down Home Girl, Why Did I Make You Cry, and Kid Man Blues. Then we heard Roosevelt Sykes on piano with Robert Jr. Lockwood on guitar, State Street Blues, and then St. Louis Jimmy doing the vocals with Your Evil Ways, and that featured Sykes on piano and Lockwood on guitar. After that was Jimmy Rogers with Ludella, and Sunnyland Slim closed out the set with the tune When I Was Young. Our next set goes out to Mr. J.M. in Goshen. It's also dedicated to the memory of Paulie from Wappinger Falls. All these tracks come from an LP from 1967 called Mud in Your Ear. It features the Muddy Waters Band, and different band members do the vocals. The players are Francis Clay on drums, Muddy on guitar, Sammy Lawhorn on guitar, and Luther Johnson on guitar. Also, Otis Spann is on piano. Mojo Buford begins the set on the tune Watchdog.

Mojo Buford led off the festivities with Watchdog. Then Luther Johnson did Excuse Me, Baby. Mojo Buford returned with I'm So Glad. Then the Muddy Waters Band with Top of the Boogaloo and Coming Home, Baby. Luther Johnson gave us Natural Wig. And the band back again with the title track, Mud in Your Ear. Again, all those recordings that we heard in the previous set come off an LP called Mud in Your Ear from 1967. Our final set features a single song done by Gene Ammons, who blows the sax on Hitting the Jug, and it goes out to Kate in Cornwall, Mary Beth in the Hudson Valley, Buddy in Newburgh, and Stan Butler in Middletown.

Our final number tonight was Hittin' the Jug, performed by Gene Ammons. And that wraps up tonight's show. Thank you for tuning in to Blues After Hours. 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

Happy Friday. I'm Barney. Sky Dude is off. Sky Dude is... Well, Sky Dude is not in the sky. He's maybe under the sea. He's on vacation. And more power to him. Looks like... well, I mean, I seen... He sent me a video of him scuba diving.

diving and stuff, and he looked like the most gangly, awkward fish I've ever seen in my entire life. I don't know what that was. But we're here to have some fun tonight. It's Friday night. We're going to do a little bit of a throwback sort of thing. I used to do an international music show called Pale Blue Dot back in the day on WBKR here back on Tuesday nights. And every year when the Eurovision Song Contest would come around, I would do a Eurovision Song Special. Well, I'm not doing a Eurovision Special on Thrashback tonight. That would be inappropriate. But we are going to play some metal and hard rock from different places around the world tonight. You can give me a shout if you have anything specific you'd like to hear. 845-437-7178. We're going to start things off here with a group known as Acid. This is from the Maniac album in 1983. This is Max Overload. I'm Barney. It's Thrashback time. WBKR. Happy Friday night.

Okay, that's Tank from the Filth Hounds of Hades album, 1982. Moving on now, this is Avantasia from the Wicked Symphony 2010, Dying for an Angel. Thrashback WVKR.

0: from 1980. That's Except. Yeah, the I'm a Rebel album. And good on them for that. That's their second album. That was, as I said, China Lady. Seemed appropriate this week. Everything that was going on over there. TNT out of Norway before that. Deadly Metal, one of my favorite underground albums that, like, nobody heard of in the 80s. I happen to stumble across this, and it's been my favorite. I stuck with this for a long time. Knights of the New Thunder, their second album. And good stuff there. 1984. Tengger Cavalry. Out of Mongolia. Galloping Steeds. They're from the Sunesu Cavalry album, 2016. Avantasia with Dying for an Angel from Wicked Symphony, 2010. Tank, as I mentioned, from the UK, 1982. Filth Hounds of Hades. Ghost out of Sweden with Meliora. The album was Meliora, excuse me. That was From the Pinnacle to the Pit. And Acid started things off. Max Overload from the Manic album came out in 1983, which, I don't know, it was one of their first albums. Gets a little shady back then. Little mysterious. We're going to go ahead. We got more stuff coming for you. We got stuff for you from Australia, stuff from Belgium, a few different things from Belgium. 845-437-7178 if you have any requests.
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0: From 2010, the band Crash Diet out of Sweden from Generation Wild. This is So Alive. I'm Barney. Sky Dude is off doing Sky Dude things with Mrs. Sky Dude. It's Thrashback Friday night. Give me a shout if you have something you want to hear.

0: From Botswana, that is Skin Flint with Mankind Creation from the Hate Spell album. Just came out last year. Good metal out of Botswana from the continent. Before that, a little further up the continent from Tunisia. From their first album, Tales of the Sands, that was Miroth with Under Siege. And that was written and recorded during the Tunisian Revolution, kind of like during the Arab Spring back there. Early mid-20-aughts, thereabouts. Ostrogoth before that. From Belgium, Full Moon's Eyes. From 1983, Ostrogoth out of Belgium. Airborne out of the UK from their first album, Running Wild, with What's Eatin' You? 2010 gave us Generation Wild from the band Crash Diet, which came out of Sweden. And there you go. That takes us back to where we had Accept, you know, performing China Lady. All right, I'm Barney. This is Sky Dude. This is Thrashback. We only have a few minutes left in the show. Sky Dude is doing his thing. We will be back next week. Big 1 year anniversary special next week. Make sure you tune in for it. 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
0: From Germany, the Love Drive album. Is Anybody There? 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Scorpions. WBKR. Flashback. 845-437-7178. We can still squeeze something in for you. Thanks for checking us out.

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Ooh, this is a great throwback. I was turned on to this group earlier this week by the great Maggie. That was McDonald Duck Eclair, one of the great band names ever. It was the track Le Flamme de l'Amour from their 2005 album, The Genesis Songbook. This group started in 1998, a Pico Pop band formed in Tokyo. And Pico Pop is a new generation, a new form of music inspired by the early 90s Shibuya K movement, groups like Pizzicato 5, that incorporated a lot more electronic music, was very much inspired by the music of Cornelius, another pioneering, unbelievable Japanese musician. Check out the 97 album Phantasma, which I featured on the show. Not the entire album, but tracks from that album, which is unbelievable. And it's kind of seen as like a proto hyperpop genre. Though I'm not really fond of hyperpop, I'm all in on Pico Pop and all in on McDonald Duck Eclair. Only three albums, which I kind of love, just three classics, which I'm excited to explore over the summer. And we're going to feature a band a little later in the program that also small discography, but all legendary bangers. But let's get into some tunes straight away. Starting off, new music from I.O. Track These Dreams Are Too Big to Hide and Too Doable Not to Do. Amazing modern math rock from Maxwell Patterson, as well as featuring JP Meldrum on the Vox. New album, The Beatniks Couldn't Save the World, is out in the universe. And I.O. Plus Pet Retina playing in Oshawa. They're actually touring all across Canada, but they are playing Oshawa June 6th at Worlds Collide. It's a Lucky Barracuda show. It's going to be great, so keep your ears peeled for that. And check this album out because it's dope. We travel from Victoria, BC, where those folks are based. We travel to East Toronto, but by way of Regina. Experience Regina, Saskatchewan. We get into some music from Bren Beyond. New single by this electronic beatsmith, formerly known as Noof. This is the track Turn Your Love On. I mentioned that band before, legendary band, also three albums. I'm talking about Broadcast, haunted psychedelic music. This is their debut album, The Noise Made by People, which came out in the year 2000, which is insane. This is the track Dead the Long Year. After that, I'm going to feature some music from one of my favorite releases from last year. The album Word on the Street from El Barbara. The one-man show is taking over the world. This is the track Justice Complice. For more information on the program, hit me up at The Night Shift 2 on Twitter, Miss Cloud Kapaluka on Instagram. Let's do it. Music from El Barbara, Broadcast, Bren Beyond. But first, I.O. on The Night Shift.

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Go check out Word on the Street. That album's so good. For that music from Broadcast, classic track. Binge that band so hard. Music from Bren Beyond, loving the new single, and also a new single from I.O. playing as part of the Pet Retina I.O. package. June 6th, Worlds Collide in Oshawa, alongside Pink Snail and In Search of an Exit. What a bill. Those lucky barracuda cats, they're sneaky. Speaking of great shows going on, an amazing show going on May 16th, which is Friday night, could be right now, depending on at what point in time and space you're listening to this program. Great show going on at the Baby G to celebrate Animatus' new album, Shapeshifter. They're being joined on the lineup with Miserable Weekend, Oyarata, and Paper Hats. The feature track from Paper Hats, the track Consequences from their EP Demand More. Getting some music from Oshawa's Daria Dale, DD, their release Restored. This has got to be one of my favorite instrumental hip hop releases I've listened to in a very, very long time. The track is called F. Ronald Reagan. F most politicians in general. F all politicians in general. Korra and Messiah. After that, the song Emptiness Makes the Vessel. This is from the 2026 album Primordial Mind, which is amazing. And then we're going to get into some music from Animatus from that new album, Forest Blade, The Shapeshifter. Again, May 16th at the Baby G. Miserable Weekend, Paper Hats, Oyarata, and Animatus. For more information on this program, hit me up at The Night Shift TO on Twitter, Ms. Kata Kapoluka on Instagram. So let's do it. Animatus, Korra and Messiah, Dee Dee, the first Paper Hats on The Night Shift.

freedom is never safeguarded peacefully. Anyone who is depriving you of freedom isn't deserving of a peaceful approach by the ones who are being deprived of their freedom. The only way you can have peace is to eliminate those injustices, and the American white man is not going to eliminate them. He's going to talk that pretty talk, but he'll still continue to practice those inhuman deeds.

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Same.

are listening to The Night Shift. That was Animatus, the track Forest Blade, The Shapeshifter. New album, Shapeshifter, depending on where and when you are in the universe. It's out now. Music from Cora and Messiah before that, Dee Dee and Paper Hats. Paper Hats performing with Animatus, Oyarata, and Miserable Weekend to celebrate Animatus' new album. It's happening May 16th. Could be Friday night, which you might be listening to the show right now. Travel through space and time to go to the Baby G in Toronto. Go check out that show. We got some more music coming up straight away. This is from a beautiful compilation album released by one of my favorite Canadian musicians, Ian Sough. The release is called The Retrospector. It's a compilation of songs recorded at home in Ian Sough's space and released on various albums and EPs between 2011 and 2023. This is the track Loose Tongue. We get into some music from Scallions. Shout outs to Jermaine Liu and their masterfully named band. This is not their band, but they named the band. It's featuring Mark Zurawinski and Holger Schul. This is the track, Was It Ever Hard to Find? The incline was so slight and the upward movement so gradual. The upward movement was all but imperceptible. A very, very math rock, post rock song title. It's a beautiful release. Self-titled, came out at the end of last month. Shout-outs to Mark and Jermaine, as always. And Holger. I don't know them very well. I don't know any of them very well, but they're all nice people. I've never met Holger. I assume they're nice. Music from Downtown, after a collaboration between Ian Afif and Maxwell Stover. This is the release called Joyrider, which came out on Maximum Exposure. And yeah, the track is called City Place. This is a good track you could listen to when traveling back to 1998 and watching late night city TV and just the transitions from different programs. Great release. New music from Ali the Great. After that, an amazing, amazing hip hop musician, a legend, whether you're in Toronto or whether you're in Brisbane. New single Flashback is out now. New release, Yoga Fire, Tiger Uppercut, Tiger, coming out June 12th. For more information on this program, hit me up at The Night Shift 2 on Twitter, Mixcloud, Capone Luca on Instagram. So let's do it. Ali the Great, Downtown, Scallions, but first Ian Sough on The Night Shift. Everybody.

knew everything. Planted everywhere, stack until we breach blue into motions of blackness. Standardized, convince all view this is the new prototype. Clandestine exists, but how in fighting as if we shouldn't float into the open sky and forge our way through.

instance though, perhaps killing us slow, and such the cycle of to own. You can ask me, I may answer, I don't even know. Flashback to the first time I held the globe, I spun it very, very, very slow, so each piece in place had a place to go. And felt the void. Flashback to the first time I held the globe, I spun it very, very, very slow, so each piece in place got a place to go. And felt the void.

freedom. Grass sleeps in the evening. Tread light covert whispers to telepathic environments, so the foliage remains unawoken by communicative sequence. Who is speaking? Ancillary movements combined extend expressions of mode of meeting. Roses at dusk, I wonder what they're dreaming. They are the future. I renew the truth, believing in the skin as the ruler. Look no further, evident society is still teething. Flashback to the first time I held the globe. I spun it very, very, very slow, so each piece in place had a place to go. And felt the void. Flashback to the first time I held the globe. I spun it very, very, very slow, so each piece in place got a place to go.

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That was Ali the Great. Single Flashback, new album Yoga Fire, Tiger Uppercut. Tiger! Coming out June 12th for that music from Downtown, Scallions, and Ian Sulph. Coming to the end of the program, I hope that you are well, sending good vibrations as always. Whenever you're listening to this show, I just hope that you're eating something very spicy, something with a lot of, you know, a lot of, as the aforementioned, scallions, with maybe a little bit of hot oil on them to really get that fragrance out. I hope you're hydrated, and I hope you're going on a good adventure. There's a nice saucy adventure, preferably maybe soundtracked by some new music from Hot Garbage, which we're going to get into next. The new song Spun, it's out on Mothland. I hope you'll like it. I think you will if you're into some nice greasy psychedelic rock. For more information on this program, hit me up on the Night Shift TO on Twitter and Mixcloud at Capone Luca on Instagram. So let's do it. Wrapping it up for this week, music from Hot Garbage. 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

0: 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Welcome to Vassar College Radio. 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
1: And I've chosen a few of the tracks to mention the artist and the year it was released. So, grab that cup of coffee, sit back, and enjoy.

Well, there are just some songs that I play over and over again and never tire of. And this next track is certainly one of them. I also want to dedicate it to a very special lady named Marie. She is the love of my life, my soulmate, and my partner, and the other half of the Early Morning Show with Steve and Marie. 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

Up next is a song by Elvis Presley. This was the first soundtrack album by Elvis. It was released by RCA Victor in June of 1957. This track spent 10 weeks at number one on the Billboard Top Pop Albums chart. It was certified gold on April 9th, 1968. Here is Loving You.

was Jimmy Rogers. You guys are listening to some of the greatest music ever recorded here on Vassar College Radio, WVKR. Up next, here's Cher.

Up next is going back to 1960. Everyone knows Chubby Checker and his great hit, The Twist.

Hearing this song, folks, brings me back to the days when I could dance this without even thinking about it, with about 4-inch heels on. Boy, were those the good old days. Wish we could go back, but we can't.

And my next track is by Zager and Evans. This was released in 1969. Here is In the Year 2525.

0: 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We hope that some of the songs have brought back fond memories. 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
1: Rise and shine, polka fans, because you know what time it is. 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

0: Jane Doherty, everyone. Good morning, Envy Tommy. Welcome to our show. I'm Daryl Bielski, and in case our opening song sounded a little different, we like polka music. That's because this show is recorded, so we had to go with another version because our opening song is only on CD so far, so we had to go with another version of that song, but I think everyone will enjoy it anyway. So we're here for the next 2 hours playing polkas, obedics, waltzes, and, well, maybe not requests today. So if you'd like to hear a song, please do not give us a call today.
1: Good morning, everybody. As Daryl said, today's show is pre-recorded, so unfortunately we will not be able to take requests. We hope you enjoy the music we've chosen for today's show. We've put together some songs that fit into today's theme of five or more. This means that all of the songs we have chosen are at least 5 minutes long or much longer. You probably haven't heard most of them on our show before, but we hope you will be entertained by them. We'll start off with Henny and the Versajays off their Come On Over album with a wonderful tribute to the great Happy Louie.

Next up, we have a fun group out of Pennsylvania, Mon Valley Push, from their 2023 album From Fritz's Garage. We have Let's Take a Ride.

0: when you have a premature baby, it's just so up and down. It's an emotional roller coaster.
1: I sought all my prenatal care, took all my vitamins, ate all the proper food, and still had a premature baby. He spent 6 months in the hospital just trying to make it. It can affect anyone at any point.
0: Some people will say, I know it must be hard, but I don't think people really realize how hard it is to see your baby lying in the incubator, and there's nothing you can do.
1: He came at 25 weeks, 1 pound 15 ounces.
0: Don't ignore the signs, and if you think that you may be in labor prematurely, call your physician. I just want to raise as much awareness as I possibly can so that no other family will have to go through this.
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4: 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Next up, we have a song by Michael Costa and the Beat off their The Reason album, called Let It Beat. 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

Next up, out of Buffalo, we have the Dynatones from their Vintage Dynatones album with a tribute to the great Ray Budzelic here on WVKR. Shkada!

Bringing us to the top of the hour, we have a shorter song, but still over 5 minutes long. This is John Gora and Gorale with the Falcons Polka, from their 2002 album entitled Can-Am Polkas.

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It's the Polka Rascal Show with Daryl and Sandy, Saturdays, 9 to 11 a.m., Vassar College, Poughkeepsie, New York. This is Bad Boy Eddie Biegi. You just got to stay tuned in to hear what's coming up next.

You just heard Crusade with the Mountaineers' Farewell. Next up, coming in at just 1 second over 5 minutes, is Happy Louie with Yak Shemash.

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Okay, next up, for your listening pleasure, we have a fun one by Bobby Vinton, Polka Memories Medley, including songs like Polka Doll, That's My Family Tree, and Memories of Old.

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2: Yeah, hi. I'd like to report a bear sighting.
1: Location?
2: I was off-roading in the backcountry.
1: Oh, not surprising. You've got your home. Bears have theirs.
2: Yeah, but see, this wasn't just any bear. This bear was wearing jeans and a hat, as in a Smokey Bear.
1: Jeans and a hat. That's definitely Smokey. What exactly did he have to say?
2: Well, I was about to start up my ATV on a trail near a bunch of dry brush.
1: Oh, I can guess where this is going.
2: Right. Smokey told me that was dangerous because ATVs give off sparks, and one spark can start a wildfire.
1: That's true. Did you know that 9 out of 10 wildfires are caused by humans? That means 9 out of 10 wildfires can be prevented.
2: Wow, no kidding?
1: I'm a forest ranger. We never kid.
2: Sorry.
1: That was a joke.
2: Oh.
1: Get your Smokey on. If you see someone in danger of starting a wildfire, step in and make a difference, because 9 out of 10 wildfires are caused by humans. 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

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We hope you enjoyed our five or more playlists today. It was fun to hear some songs we don't get to play too often. Join us again next week when we'll be back in the studio for some music and some fun. Have a great weekend, everybody, and have a wonderful weekend, Aunt Margaret. And just remember, it doesn't cost anything to be nice.

0: So that was from the movie Kismat. 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
1: Right, that's very true, you know, when especially if it's with the thunder. 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
0: 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Anyway, who are the singers? Any guesses?
1: K.L. Sehgal. Oh, I know. No. Tuntun.
0: No, this was sung by none other than Ashok Kumar, and the female singer was Ameer Bai Karnataki.
1: Wow.
0: So she was a very popular singer, playback singer. In the era before Lata Mangeshkar and Asha Bhosle, so 1940s. And that was the time when Ashok Kumar sang his own songs. I'm sure many of us are aware that he was a singer in his own right too.
1: Right.
0: In addition to being an actor.
1: Right. Jo famous story hai ki Ashok Kumar was trained, he had a formal training in classical Indian, North Indian music, I think. And Kishore Kumar never, but yeah, okay. A nice start with a nice song about clouds.
0: So, chalte hain aage. The next song is by none other than Asha Bhosle, along with Geeta Dutt. This is from a movie Karwat, again the late 1940s or 50s, I believe. And this is a lively song about Badal. A little bit more lively than the prior one. So let's enjoy this song.

0: So clouds have again been an important kind of a motif in Hindi film songs. Sometimes they are sung as a lullaby, as the first song, and sometimes they are as a kind of way of just having fun with friends, like in this last song where two girls are singing this song, feeling sad that their loved one is away and they have to deal with all these clouds.
1: And then, you know, Preet mein main haar gayi, dil haar gayi. That's a very classic line used by, you know, our poets.
0: Yeah.
1: And this, jo is gaane ke jo bol likhe the, wo the D.N. Madhok.
0: Achha.
1: Aur music Hansraj Bahl. तो उस जमाने के ये वो 1949 की मूवी थी करवट.
0: Yeah.
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0: Yeah, take like beside when you sleep. करवट
1: लेना. करवट लेना जो है to
0: change your sides
1: side, yeah,
0: in करवट, bed.
1: Bed, yeah.
0: And the first song, I forgot the song from Kismat, the music was by Anil Biswas.
1: Oh, okay.
0: He was again a very popular I think one of the pioneers of music direction in Hindi films. And yeah, so Badal Ghiraye aur Ab Hai Kare Kare Badra. So like poets, they kind of change the words a little bit to make them sound more musical or more pleasant. Instead of Kale Kale Badal, it's Kare Kare Badra. And Badra is again, I think, a synonym of Badal. I think it's Badra is more like a poetic word for Badal.
1: No, I think I differ on that. It might be the language from, you know, Hindi-speaking belt, UP, Bihar.
0: Yeah.
1: So Badra, like local dialect, that's what it might be, I think. Or they used it for this song, you know.
0: चलो लिसनर्स, तो अगला गाना है अगेन लता जी की आवाज में और फिल्म का नाम है भाभी.

0: That was a little glitch.
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0: It's okay. It can happen. It happens.
1: So, wasn't that a nice song? 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
0: Right.
1: Unless there's badal, there won't be rain. So, I think this was a nice song. Beautifully sung by Lata Mangeshkar.
0: And music tha Shankar Jaikishan ka aur likha tha geet ko Shailendra ne.
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0: Oh, okay, well, we'll wait to hear from our listeners, see what they say.
1: Okay. All right, listeners, this song is from the movie Chhu Mantar. 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

0: So that was in praise of mother or longing for mother. 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
1: Yeah, Prem Swaroop. 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
0: Beautiful poem and song, Bharti ji, and beautifully sung by Lata Mangeshkar. The next song is again a request from Dr. Ashok Shah. To badal hain, barsaat hai, to phool bhi nazdeek hi aa jaate hain.
1: Bilkul, bilkul. Jaise, you know, in Hudson Valley, we were waiting for rain. Now, you know, a lot of flowers are blossoming. People are planting annuals.
0: To agla gana hai phoolon ke upar. I think Dr. Ashok Shah says it's a good season, good day today to plant flowers. So let's sing some, let's listen to song with flowers. So let me find his song and go for it. Give me a moment.
1: And you did plant some flowers in the pots. I saw that. Wow, they look pretty.
0: Yeah. Yeah, I did. So let's see which song. Mehak Rahi Phulwadi. So let's enjoy the song. Request by Ashok Shah. And this is a Pankaj Malik song from the movie. I think it's Doctor. That's the name of the movie. Wow. I've not heard. We will have to look up and investigate Dr. Shah, which was this movie, Doctor. But in the meantime, let's enjoy this song.

0: All right, listeners, we did find a song which is requested by Raviji, Ravi Jain. She had asked us to see if we can dig up an old song, Kale Badal Piya Pe Barso, sung by Khurshid. The movie is Tansen. And so I think we did dig it up, Raviji. I hope this is the one, because we can't play it unless we play it on air. So hopefully it's the right one. And as per Raviji, the scene is when Tansen is suffering from intense heat after singing the Deepak Rag that they sing this song about. I think this is Rag Malhar. From the opposite of Deepak Rag is Rag Malhar, which causes the rain.
1: Okay. So, anyhow, jo aapne jo last gana bajaya tha Lata ki awaz ka, bahut hi surila tha. Nice choice.
0: Thank you. हाँ और चलिए अभी ये गाना सुनते हैं. फिल्म है बहुत ही पुरानी फिल्म तानसेन. कौन से साल की है?
1: 1941 or 43.
0: चलिए. All right, let's see if this is the right song and we have the right version. Sung by Khurshid Begum.

0: sort of typical, very mellow but classic song based on classic music, you know, North Indian classical music. And
1: yeah, from the movie Tansen. I think the actor in the movie was K.L. Sehgal. And I think the actress is the singer too, Ashit Khurshid Banu.
0: I couldn't tell you who the actress was.
1: But thank you, Raviji, for Ravi Aunty, for introducing this gem of a song from the movie Tansen. We wouldn't have looked up for it or found it if you hadn't requested it. So thank you.
0: Singer jo hai Khurshid Banu, wahi movie ki lead actress thi. Aur Tansen jo hai Akbar ke navratno mein se the. Jaise no type ke gemstones hote hain, ya hiya sabji hoti hai navratan korma, usme bhi no type ki cheeze dali jati hain. So what's your next song?
1: To agla gana hai, this is from a movie Namkeen, aur Asha Bhosle ka gaya hua hai. फिर से आयो बद्रा विदेशी. अभी बद्रा विदेशी भी हैं, मतलब दे कम फ्रॉम फॉरेन लैंड्स, फार प्लेसेस, बिकॉज क्लाउड्स आर ट्रैवलिंग ऑल ओवर द स्पेस.
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1: 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I haven't heard the whole song, but I would love to hear it. I'm a little bit intrigued about the words of this song, so I would like to share it with you listeners. Let's enjoy it. I'm still searching for a couple of your requests, listeners, so don't go away. Stay tuned to Geetmala.

0: So that brings us to the end of the show. Listeners, thank you very much for tuning in. I hope you enjoyed today's show. Looks like you guys, many of you did tune in and send me a lot of lovely messages. So I appreciate that.
1: Aur sunne walon ko bahut bahut shukriya and making listening to Geet Mala as part of your weekend plan, 11 a.m. to 1 p.m. We really appreciate and admire your involvement.
0: So I hope you guys have a good weekend. You're out there planting annuals,
1: enjoying nice weather
0: and the sunshine rather than the badal. But yeah, it was fun curating this playlist, as I already said, and it's great to do this show for all of you. And I'm glad you enjoy the songs. Brings us back to our young days, listening to all these Sadabahar Geet. So keep listening, tuned in every Saturday for another new show of Geet Mala.
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mercy upon me, O God, according to thy loving kindness, according unto the multitude of thy tender mercies, blot out my transgressions. 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
3: I have set the Lord always before me because he is at my right hand. 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Psalm 16 and verse 8. Thanks be to God for the reading of his holy word. Amen, amen, and amen. 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Once again, you are locked and in tune to Cool Meditations, independent radio WVKR 91.3 FM. I am Christine Williams, and I greet you all in the mighty name of our Lord and Savior Jesus Christ. 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I want to welcome everyone around the city, around the country, around the world inside of this ministry. Shout out to all the pastors of the various houses of worship, all of our incarcerated brothers and sisters in Christ, our first responders, just everyone listening to the sound of my voice, including the cabbies and everyone out there probably lighting the grill right now, because guess what? We have something that's elusive in this day and age. Lots of sunshine. There's no rain. It's just beautiful outside. You can go get that tan if you need to. You can light the grill and just guess what? 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Speaking of which, I want to thank each and every one of you for tuning in all these many years listening to Cool Meditations. I appreciate you. I appreciate you. I appreciate you. Especially, you know, you could be doing anything on this beautiful, beautiful Saturday that you've chosen to include Cool Meditations. Thank you. Thank you. Thank you. How was your week? Hopefully it went well and that your weekend is off to a good start. You'll get some much needed rest because, you know, it's rinse and repeat. You got to work if you're an adult. You got to go to work and manage every other aspect of your life. Just saying. But you know what? We have life. We have hope. And we have to be thankful. Indeed. Okay, what is it looking like? Well, we know we have 80, lots of sunshine. Tonight, we do not have to bring in the plants. Those of us who have it in pots, right? It's going to be 49 for the low. Tomorrow is going to be, get the t-shirts, the swimsuits, and get the pool ready. 89 with a low of 60. Monday, oh my gosh, it keeps climbing. 91, low of 62. And Tuesday, 93, 69 will be the low. Wednesday, we're going to have some rain in the forecast. It's going to be in the 90s, 91, and then we'll come back down to reality on Thursday, where we're going to have 66 with 47 for the low, 64 on Friday, 49 for the low, and Saturday, this time next Saturday, 61, a chance of some rain, and yeah, the low of 50. So, yep, the garden can get started because, yeah, I've gotten into gardening and I've been babying my little plants because Some nights it's 37, and you know what happens. There's somebody that's guarding also. And I told him, make sure you're bringing the plants. And they didn't. I said, how are those plants doing? The crickets were dancing. So, yeah, you have to be mindful. Cover them, bring them inside something. I just say bring them inside because once it's dead, it is dead. Someone gave me something I had never heard of until they gave it to me, some Hanasani beans. And they said it's very good. So I'm hopeful that I will be able to reap some of that at some point this year. I know my tomatoes last year when it was getting cold, I had lots of green tomatoes. I don't know what the story was with that one, but lots and lots of green tomatoes, which wasn't too bad because guess what? I brought them inside and then they ripened over time. All right, enough of that. You just heard some wonderful music from some wonderful artists. Gonna continue to do that. And as always, you can, on the Facebook page, Cool Meditations Gospel Radio Ministry, message me while I am live in studio. So that's Cool the K, Cool Meditations Gospel Radio Ministry. 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And I will be having an interview later on in the program with Elio Alcindor. All right, so stay tuned for that. Again, 845-393-0776 is the dedicated text line. Before I play some more music, Sister Pauline Russell, good afternoon to you. Good afternoon to Sister Pauline Russell. Trisson, how are you doing? Shout out. Keep those dials locked to 91.3 FM.

Indeed, indeed, a change is coming. That's Adrian Cunningham inside of Cool Meditations 91.3 on your FM dial. Beautiful, beautiful Saturday afternoon. I hope you you're having a chance to go outside and enjoy it. I'm just saying it is gorgeous out there. And I hear it's a scorcher in Jamaica, West Indies. I just want to send some cool meditations to Julie Latouche, who's listening out there. Good afternoon to Julie and family. 845-393-0776 is a dedicated text line, text only. 845-393-0776. Keep it locked.

0: Imagine. Imagine being denied an apartment because of your religion, or your race, or because you have children, or a disability.
1: It's so wrong.
2: Yes, but who has the power to stop this?
0: You do. Each of us has the power. The law is on your side. It's illegal for landlords to discriminate because of race, color, religion, sex, national origin, disability, or familial status. If you suspect that you have experienced housing discrimination, file a complaint with HUD immediately.

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0: Indeed. We need him right now. We need Christ right now. We need him all the time. Inside Cool Meditations, 91.3 FM. I'm Christine Williams. And the artist of this single is actually on the phone line. It's going to go live. Good afternoon.
1: Good afternoon.
0: Welcome, welcome inside of Cool Meditations. Can you say your name for me, please?
1: Yes, Elio Alcindor.
0: Okay. Well, welcome, Elio, inside of Cool Meditations. How are you doing?
1: I'm doing good. Thank you for having me on.
0: Oh, no problem. Thank you for your beautiful last single. And Elio is hailing from where? Where are you calling us from?
1: I'm calling from Calgary, Alberta, in Canada.
0: All right. And how are things there now?
1: Yeah.
0: Are you having any snow or beautiful sunshine?
1: We having the snow. We had snow today.
0: No.
1: It's really surprising, you know. And it was nice for like about a month. But suddenly today, the snow came back. We don't understand it. It's pretty weird to have snow around this time.
0: Yeah, well, we don't understand it whether we're having either because, we're struggling to get the garden going. So, yeah.
1: But there's nothing we can do. It is what it is.
0: It is what it is. You said it so nicely. So, listen, let's get to your music. So, you released your first album in 2014. What inspired you to release an album?
1: Actually, that was not part of my plan because my background is I am a physician, so I most likely focus on health and my job, anything I do around health. Actually, now in Canada, I'm just an instructor. But, when God calls you to do something, you have to obey. That was in obedience. I say, okay, God, I'm going to do it because 7 years prior, I received a word that told me that what's going on now was going to happen, that God needs me to be involved in praise worship in different languages. And this is the way, just in obedience, I recorded it.
0: Okay. So you mentioned several languages. What languages do you speak?
1: Spanish, English, French, and Haitian Creole.
0: Wow, how impressive. So you've produced, you released music in all these languages?
1: Yes, I have. Most likely in Spanish because I live in South America for a long time. And when I started my ministry, it was in Venezuela and they speak Spanish there. But I do produce in all these languages, yes.
0: Well, you speak four languages, you release an album, and you mentioned that you're a physician. How do you balance all that?
1: actually, as I said previously, I laugh, I smile because everybody asks that question.
0: Uh-huh.
1: Here in Canada, I don't work as a physician. I work as an instructor. I teach ultrasound. I teach pathology, abdominal pathologies. That's why I focus more on teaching than anything else. But, it's still, work, family and ministry. And I have to do my touring in different countries. It's heavy, but so far God has given grace and I'm doing it and just, to answer to that call he has given to me.
0: Amen. Amen. So this single, We Need You Now, tell me how that came to be.
1: Basically, when we all look around what's going on in the world, we can realize that there is a lot of headache, a lot of problem, a lot of need. People have a lot of needs. And people most likely trying to look for answers and other things that really not we are solution for what they need. And then God, I felt inside of me because I've been through a lot of stuff myself, a lot of trials. And I realized that God, when you're facing trials, there are two options. Either you go far from God or you go closer to God. And most of the people, what they do, they run away. They run away from God. They look in drugs and alcohol and anything else you can imagine instead of going to our Creator, which is our God. So the song is basically reflecting on what God has helped me, that he has helped me throughout the years to be whatever I have, I face, I look for him, and he always there for me. And based on the word in Isaiah 43, where he says, when you're passing through the fire, you're not going to get burned. When you're passing, when you by the river or by the water, you're not going to be sinking. Basically, this is based on these words. And then I feel like to transmit a message to people: if you are facing difficulties, if you have a lot of problems, a lot of troubles, go closer to God, because he made these promises for you in the Bible, and he is faithful, he will accomplish them.
0: Any challenges that you've been through inspired you to write any of these singles?
1: Yes, I lost my previous wife in 2014, and I have three kids. They were very little, 7, 5, and 4 years old. That was a huge 180 degrees things for my life, because like Hobb said, I can translate it on my own way. I heard talking about you, but now I see you, so I can say. That situation for me was like a non-combat situation, because it was so hard, so painful, so difficult, you know, so I did a lot of desperation, frustrations, a lot of questions I had, and I couldn't find an answer from God. But I put my faith on God, I meditate on the Bible and pray, and to praise and worship, God pulled me out. And today I can testify that the same God that did it for me can do it for anybody else. Most of my songs, they are based on the experience I have throughout this issue.
0: Amen, amen. God can do it for anyone, you know,
1: amen.
0: Get you through things. And it's so important to lean on him, because, you know, he will never leave us or forsake us. So,
1: amen, amen.
0: Amen, indeed.
1: Amen.
0: All right, so, I mean, you are a singer, songwriter, and worship leader. How did you get into being a worship leader?
1: In my home country, my parents were pastors, so I was involved in ministry, praise and worship ministry since little. Like, you know, and then I keep doing ministry, praise and worship all the time. So I can say since little I've been involved in that. So I had the passion for it. And I, even though previously I said I didn't want to record, but be part of praise and worship team is always my passion, and to be served the Lord through praise and worship.
0: Are any of your children following in your footsteps?
1: Yeah, you know, actually, yes. They love singing. They have it actively involved in praise and worship, but they've been trying choirs, they've been trying groups, different groups, but not as active, I would say, but they definitely like it, especially the third one. She loves praise and worship.
0: Okay. So you mentioned that you've toured. Where are some of the places that you've been?
1: I have a lot of South American countries, because, as I said, most of my songs are in Spanish. So Argentina, Colombia, Costa Rica, which is not South America. Costa Rica is not South America, but still America. And then U.S. as well, and here in Canada, and Chile, and, yeah, many others. Yeah, I've been there, yeah.
0: Is there any place that you've been where you've performed where there's something memorable that happened?
1: Oh, yes, definitely. I remember we went to Mexico on tour, and we prepared our set for, like, we had, like, to do, like, 6 songs in our set. And then when we got there, and God literally shift everything, and we used this song, we didn't even practice. I started with that song, and then we end up, the pastor, normally I'm supposed to do praise and worship, and then the pastor has to preach. And it was so powerful, so many ministering moments. You know, and we spent the whole 2-hour services just singing one song and ministering to people. For me, that's something memorable I will never forget, because to see how the Holy Spirit can, you can make your own plan, but the Holy Spirit can change it around, depend on the need of everybody there.
0: Amen. And it's important, yeah, to win souls for Christ in ministering. Has that happened?
1: Yes, definitely. We went to Argentina, probably, I would say, is about 6 months ago. And then, for example, one of the first events we had, I fell inside of me. This is why I always try to invite people to come to know Christ. And then it wasn't a church. You would think like the church was like most of the people are Christian in there. But I felt that I had to do the calling and then put the calling out there. And then more than 20 people just advance and receive Christ at once. So that's just like something that I keep in mind. Even though you are inside of a church, there are people that looking for God. They come to that to the place. You should always call. You never know who will accept Christ at that moment.
0: Indeed, yeah. I don't think everyone that's in there, you know, is saved. You know, some people just, you know, are hopeful once they're there. Yeah, so exactly. Touring and doing all these things, I understand you won some awards. Care to share?
1: God has given me the privilege to win so many awards throughout the years. But you know, the awards are... I'm so grateful for all of them because it's one of the way that people recognize the work you've been doing, even though we don't do it for that. But I thank God for that, and I give Him glory for the awards.
0: You know, when you're making so many albums or singles, do you draw inspiration from one to the other?
1: Sometimes yes, sometimes no. Sometimes you just... okay, this song I have it there, and then you want to do a continuation. You want to like when my album in 2018, it was based on my story. I just shared with everybody right now. So all of them is like a chain, a cascade of songs based on the situation, just to explain my story. It's like I felt it was like a 42 chapters of Job I have to explain in one album. In my case, that was not Job story, it was Elio's story. So I felt like I have to explain my suffering, my pain, how God stepped in, how God is helping me, you know, everything, how God is great. So if you listen to the whole album, you will see it's like, okay, the songs are connected. It's just like a book with different chapters.
0: Right, we're referring to Glorify Yourself. Is that the album you're referring to?
1: Yes.
0: Okay. All right, so you have this single, Need You Now. Do you have anything else coming up?
1: For now, I'm working with a team, with a big event we have in June. It's not for me. It's an award ceremony where I'm working with the team with that. After that, I have to go to Argentina again. I have to go to Colombia again, and also Costa Rica. I have to go back. This is what we have in agenda for now.
0: All right. So you mentioned the team. You want to give credit to anyone? I'm sure you don't do this all by yourself.
1: you mean my team or the awards team?
0: Your team.
1: Oh, my team. Yeah, obviously. I have two great people working as the directors. We have Dave Lewis. We have Chris Wood. Also, I play with Orlando Ritana. He's a very good drummer. And so we have all the producers, that work in whatever we do. Basically, this is for me a privilege to work with them, and I thank God for their lives.
0: Yes, indeed. Thank God, indeed. So you're inside Cool Meditations 91.3 FM. I'm Christine Williams. On the phone is Elio Elsendor from Calgary, Alberta, and he mentioned that they're having snow over there. We're not surprised here because, our weather has been a bit different. So, you know, when did you... come to the Lord?
1: That's a good question. I was seven years old. My parent church, you know, they used to do what you call a vocational Bible school for kids. It's the entire week where they teach you about the Bible, the singing, the playing, candies, the snacks. And most of us, we go for the snack and the candies, obviously. You and your kids. Anyways, there will be snack. Let's go. There will be game. Let's go. Anyways, They talk, they always speak a lot of stories. And then I remember one day they give the story about Jesus, all the sacrifices he's on the cross for us. And then they will call. They say, if any of you feel the need to come, you know, to Jesus, to the Lord, to know the Lord. And then, yes, I say yes. I said yes. And then I was 7 years old.
0: Wow. So you started pretty early. So you're
1: very,
0: very,
1: very
0: seasoned
1: early,
0: in
1: yes.
0: this. Yes, yes, yes. So, you know.
1: Yeah, but.
0: Go ahead.
1: Yeah, go ahead.
0: Mm-hmm. Right. No, go ahead.
1: No, I was saying yes, but you know, at the end of the day, what's most important is to know the Lord early or not. It, you know, it's good to be saved because he's that the best choice, the best decision somebody can ever take in.
0: Amen to that. And I would love for you to encourage someone out there that's listening right now. What would you say to somebody that's on the fence? And
1: yes,
0: the second part of that is, do you have a favorite Bible verse that you'd like to share?
1: Anybody listening out there, I have two messages for you. If you're facing hardship, big challenges in your life, you just go to the Lord. He has made a lot of promises in the Bible for you and for me to enjoy, to find our solutions. And the good thing about it, He's with open hand waiting for you. So you just go to Him and say, God, sometimes you might not have enough words to pray. You just, Lord, help me. He will help you. And if you don't know Christ, it's easy. It's the sacrifice for you, just as He did it for me. He's waiting for you. You don't have to be different. You don't have to be changing anything. He is the one that transforms. He's the one that changes people. So you just go to Him to just say, Lord, I recognize that I'm a sinner. I recognize You did a sacrifice for me. I want You to come to my life. I want You to save me. I want You to write my name and the book that of the eternal life. And then by saying that, and then He will receive you. And my favorite verse, I have so many, but one of them, if I want to name one, I would say in Joshua was where he says, be strong and encouraged, you know, when, you know, especially when, you're facing hardship, you have to recognize, like you say, He will be with you in every situation. In Isaiah chapter 43. So I have plenty. I have many. Jeremiah 29:11, where you say, I have the plan I have for you, a plan of peace. And, you know, and so I would say a combination of everything that if I were to say so many verses, though.
0: All right. You heard it right here. Elio Elfindor, he is well seasoned in the Lord, you know, seasoned in the Word. So praise God for that. And, you know, that God got you through all your struggles and has blessed you with so many things, including the voice to sing these tracks, you know, to worship Him and to encourage others. Speaking of others, Sharon, what role does Sharon play in your life?
1: Sharon is an amazing person. She's just working. We're working together in the Canadian Selah Music Awards, which is a Christian awards here in Canada. We work together. She's also she has a great agency. She has blessed my life with coordinated a lot of things for a lot of artists, including myself. So she's a great representation of what a real agency should be, more than thinking about anything else. She take care of the job in a very amazing way. So thank you to her for everything she has done, and I really appreciate that.
0: Yes, and that's Vision PR Solutions is the agency that
1: you're
0: referencing.
1: Amazing.
0: And speaking of which, how to connect? So you, your music. How may one get your music?
1: My music app and all digital platform is Spotify, YouTube, and Deezer, Amazon Music, Apple Music, iTunes. 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
0: And you also have a website, ElioAlcindor.com, right?
1: ElioAlcindor.com, yes.
0: Yes, ELIO. Yes. ALCINDOR.com. You could find out lots about him on there. Yeah.
1: Indeed. Yeah. Yes. Thank you.
0: Well, I found out lots about you. We had the privilege of listening to your music. Anything, in closing that I haven't stated that you'd like to share?
1: Just to tell people, get encouraged, because as I said, we live in a very hard time, and be encouraged. God is still the same from yesterday, today, and forever. He's the same God that can do everything for you, so there's nothing impossible to Him. Just trust Him. Trust Him, no matter what the circumstance is. Just keep believing, keep trusting Him. He will always show up for you.
0: Amen, amen. And we're going to give you a track of spin again. I want to thank you so much for locking into Cool Meditations for this wonderful interview. God bless you.
1: Thank
0: God
1: you so much, Christine. God bless you, too. Thank you.
0: You are welcome. Take care.
1: Bye-bye. Bye-bye.
0: All right. That was Elio Alcindor. I'm going to play his single again. Keep it locked. Thank you.

0: Elio Alcindor. We need you now. Again, you may go online. He has a website, ELIOALCINDOR.com, if you'd like to find out more about his music. 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

0: Mr. George Barrington says, let's praise the Lord from the rising of the sun till the going down of the same. Who can finish this? The Lord's name is to be praised. You are correct. I know a lot of people are setting up praises, lots of graduates. Yes, congrats to everyone who graduated, just saying. It's, you know, quite an accomplishment. I know lots of tears, sacrifice went into you accomplishing and being able to graduate. So kudos to all the grads. I'm just saying a special shout out to Sophia Mullings. Woohoo! She graduated from my alma mater, Dutchess Community College. So yes, shout out and congrats to Sophia Mullins and congrats to all the graduates. All right. And welcome, welcome, Denise. Denise is multitasking and is now tuned into Cool Meditations. 845-393-0776 is the dedicated text line, text only. 845-393-0776. Keep it locked.
1: Don't you know, people? At Jesus run things.

Indeed, God runs everything. 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

0: Indeed, the blood washes whiter than snow. That's Mr. Michael Reed. I just want to go out to Jamaica for a minute. Caller, can you greet our listeners and tell them what part of Jamaica you're calling from?
1: Yeah. Oh.
0: Yes, you're on the radio. What part of Jamaica are you from?
1: This is Beagle.
0: Right.
1: Jamaica.
0: Right, and what part of Jamaica?
1: And I'm in St. Thomas. And, you know, the weather out here is kind of a hot, sunny, you know? Well, everything is okay at Hawaii. You know, Jamaica, they say no problem, and we're so happy to connect with you guys up there. The weather is very good up there, and I'm happy for you guys, you know?
0: How hot is it in Jamaica? Okay. Very hot?
1: Yeah, very hot.
0: Okay. All right. And what's going on in St. Thomas otherwise? Lots of fish, good food?
1: Lots of activity, you know. We're having music around the place and lots of food. Eating, you know. Roast pork, curry goats, chicken, and, you know.
0: All right.
1: Lots of activity.
0: All right, you're making me hungry now. Okay. All right, well, I wish for you that it will cool off soon, if not cool off under the fan or something. All right, and enjoy Jamaica.
1: Same to you. Wish you guys up there all the best.
0: All right.
1: You know, next time I will kind of quit you guys.
0: All right. All right, blessings. Have a good day.
1: Okay, thank you.
0: Okay. All right, folks. Keep it locked to 91.3 FM. Alrighty. What's going on? What's going on? What time is it? It is 6 minutes on the right side of 6 o'clock. Of course, you know I will be exiting at 7 p.m. to enjoy some of the sunshine that you guys

0: Indeed, indeed. Before it gets too late, I just want to take a moment to shout out the other radio personalities, the Caribbean radio personalities on 91.3 FM. So on Mondays at 6 p.m. you have Calvin. Wednesday, 6 to 8 a.m., Cool Meditations. 6 p.m. on a Wednesday, you have Dr. J. Come back Saturdays, 4 till 7 for Cool Meditations, followed by Bill D from 7 till 9 p.m. and Super T from 9 till midnight. 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I want to shout out LT. Good evening, Sister Debbie Jennings. 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Keep it locked.
1: You know, I think, you see, the street cries, the old time street cries when I was a child. Those people used to have nice singing voices because they had to lift it, you know, like opera. By your sweet oranges, buy your ripe banana. Then you see somebody can pick me around and say, meet me around the corner. then you don't want meet your mama around the corner. See ya. Anyhow. This was a nice, the people who used to sell, and they still do, balancing the baskets on their heads. You ever see people? That's why their backs are straight and all that. When them balance that basket, you know? And don't hold it, you know? When I think I lie, may I tell? It's true, me talking?
2: Yes.
1: Yes, man.

He is my rock of salvation. You're in Cycle Meditations 91.3 on your FM dial. I want to shout out Chanel and Damien. Yes, yes, yes. Good Saturday afternoon to you. Almost time to make my exit from the studio. Also want to shout out Gregory King from Arizona. That's Gregory King from Arizona. 845-393-0776. 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Keep it locked.

0: That's right. You cannot serve God and man. You have to pick one or the other, right? And make sure you pick the correct one. I'm just saying. You heard that right here in Cool Meditations 91.3. Excuse me. On your FM dial is 38 minutes on the right side of 6 o'clock. The studio line, someone messaged me, is 845-437-7178. 845-437-7178. If you want to call in, I hope. Caller, you live? Hello?
1: Good evening, Sister Christine.
0: Good evening, Sister Iris. How are you?
1: I'm good. And you?
0: I am blessed and highly favored of the Lord.
1: I think we are.
0: Say what? Talking to the phone, I could barely hear you.
1: I think we are blessed and highly favored.
0: Yes, indeed.
1: Yes.
0: Long time. Yes. Listeners haven't heard Sister Iris' voice on the on the air.
1: I tried to get you so many times, but it's like I never let me get through.
0: Okay, Sister Iris. Wow, you've called me on this.
1: Ask Alexa sometimes, but I don't know. Maybe it was my luck. Today is my lucky day.
0: Okay. Yeah. Well, I'm glad you got through, Sister Iris. What is going on? Don't listen to the radio. Turn the radio down. You're going to be confused.
1: God is good every time.
0: Yes, he is.
1: I'm still trusting his mercy.
0: Uh-huh. Indeed.
1: Merciful kindness.
0: Sister Iris, I don't know why you're fading in and out.
1: The mercy is still being extended.
0: Mm-hmm. Yes.
1: Yes.
0: Are you listening to the radio?
1: Sister Christine.
0: Are you listening to the radio right now? While you talk?
1: It's Alexa.
0: You can't listen to me and on the radio and talk. It's going to confuse you.
1: Alexa off.
0: Huh?
1: This is Christine. When it rains, it pours.
0: What's that?
1: When it rains, sometimes it pours.
0: Okay.
1: It's pouring out this evening that I get both Bandeline plus Alexa.
0: Okay. Yes. Well, Sister Iris, I was just playing a song. You can't serve God or man. You believe that?
1: That's, of course, Sister Christine. How can we do that?
0: All right.
1: I think we do, but, you know, it's not the right thing. You have to serve God from whence cometh our help.
0: Yes. You know? Yes, indeed.
1: We are blessed. As you said, we are blessed and highly favored.
0: You know, amen to that. There's one mediator between God and man. Who is that?
1: Yes.
0: There's one mediator between God and man.
1: Right. Not two, just one.
0: Yes, Christ Jesus, right?
1: Christ Jesus, our Savior. Yes.
0: The one that helped
1: you. Your voice, man. Oh, my gosh, you made my day.
0: Well, you've made mine also, right?
1: Oh,
0: long time
1: listener.
0: Boy.
1: That's true. You know what?
0: How's Blackie?
1: I'll be on.
0: How's Blackie?
1: I'll be on. Yes. Will you keep playing me something nice, Sister Christine?
0: Will do.
1: Yes.
0: All right, blessings.
1: Yes, I'm Blackie.
0: Say what?
1: Something nice.
0: I will do that.
1: I will. Yes.
0: All right, Sister Iris. Good to hear from you. Blessings.
1: Always a blessing. Thank you, Sister Christine.
0: All right, God bless. Take care. All right, that was a longtime listener, Sister Iris. Sorry, and she wants me to play her something nice. All right. I think I have the perfect song lined up. By Marvia Providence. Who doesn't have a battle? going out to Sister Iris and her daughters. Lovely to hear from her.

All who lives godly in Christ Jesus shall suffer persecution. God's holy word. Indeed, indeed. All right, so newsflash, fellas. Listen up. Actually, they're ladies too, right? So the State Department is saying Jamaicans with U.S. citizenship who are all outstanding child support payments are being encouraged to urgently rectify their status or risk having their U.S. passports canceled. Yes, leaving them unable to travel. And they started canceling passports on May 8th. So, yeah, word of mouth. If you owe child support, tell the next person, yep, pay up, or you're going to be walking to your next destination. Just saying. You're going to cancel your passport. It's getting serious. Yeah. Well, listen, don't have kids if you don't plan to support them. All right. I strongly believe in that. Right. And if you don't plan to support them, don't have none. Right. I've heard such ludicrous things. Someone said to me the other day that, the mothers use the money to go to the hairdresser or whatever, the stylist. Give me a break. It takes a lot more resources, you know, and love, attention, sleepless nights to take care of kids. So two pennies knocked together, right? It's just a dent. Do not have kids unless you plan on supporting them. And don't say it's not yours. And the parents and the family members who's saying, it's not his. Were you there? Mm-hmm. It don't look like him. Well, DNA, as long as you had access, until the DNA test, do not say a word. You're going to eat those words. You're going to live to regret it, right? Furthermore, support your kids. They need to eat, sleep, and all that. So if you don't plan any of that, make other plans, right, to not have any. It's not fair to the kids to grow up and don't have the love and support of both parents. And it's not fair to the kids to grow up later and go on a DNA site to find out that they have 100 siblings, one they probably married. Just saying. Anyways, keep it locked.

0: Permanence and Papa San says.
1: Yes, Papa San. Sending out a warning, a last call.
0: And the prodigals them.
1: To every backslider.
0: God love you too much, my youth.
1: A warning to every unbeliever.
0: Come back home, you know.
1: To the prostitute. To the drunk.
0: Check it out, young. Yeah.

get right with God and get right with the child support. Then he's just saying once they're not with the woman, they won't pay. It doesn't work like that. The child is still alive. And she's making a good point here. It's not just food. There's light, water, clothes, hair care, you know, barbershop for the boys, school supplies, and the list goes on. The medicine, not to mention the sleepless night, which there's no amount of money to cover that.

haven't heard, Jamaicans, men and women, if you haven't paid your child support and you plan on going to Jamaica, you're going to have to swim past the sharks, mm-hmm, or fly with wings, or walk on water, just saying. 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

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Maybe something lost. All right, it's almost 7 o'clock. I'm gonna try to hang in there a little bit more, and then make my exit from the studio. But if Billy D walks in, it's a wrap. All right. So cool meditations, listeners. Hang in there. Sister Christine's gonna play a few more tracks. All right. Do not go anywhere.

0: indeed, every knee shall bow and every tongue shall confess that Jesus is Lord. Satan is defeated. Trample him. You heard that right here on Cool Meditations. You're also going to hear, so some of you may, Caribbean folks, may have been following the story about the American woman who went to Jamaica. She met some guy online and married him. And it's alleged that she went there and stayed at an Airbnb and decided she didn't want to see him, and well, he did the unthinkable. She's no longer alive. She went to celebrate her 36th birthday. So Dane Watson is the husband, right? And this happened in St. James, Jamaica. So 35-year-old Melissa Carey Samnath, she was murdered, allegedly, by Dane Watson. And so he has turned himself in, for those of you who, you know, have been following it and saying, I hope, well, he's turned himself in. So there we go. And may she sleep in peace. Mm-hmm. And may God comfort and keep her family. The dedicated text line, text only, is 845-393-0776, 845-393-0776. Sister Christina's hanging in there until 8 o'clock, and after that, I am ghost. I'm out of here. Keep it locked.
1: When dog maga, he head big. Make sure you know the phrase, poor sure great. Sometimes one of the reasons why rich people stay rich is that they not spend half the little money where they make or get for you try pop style pan other people. Now, you had a job where you used to pay your $20,000 and you claim say you're broke and you're poor and you have to take water put pot pan fire. Okay. So, luck smile pan you and you start to get $40,000. All of a sudden, you have to change your car, you have to wear expensive designer clothes and jewelry, you move your picnic them from a public primary school to an expensive prep school, you eat at fancy restaurants, them which part the rich people them can afford to eat, and you hang out at all the

society clubs. Sociologists them always talk about this pendulum swing, where the pendulum have a swing from one extreme to the next before it level off in the middle. Well, it look like a must that reach you. And of course, you're still a ball, so you're broke. But it's more important for you to keep up appearances. When dog maga, he head big.

Indeed, one of these days, Beyond the Blue Sky. That's Marlon Anderson inside of Cool Meditations 91.3 FM. So, Denise wants to send greetings. Well, send this message to Greg, who's listening from Missouri. He lost his dad today, and she wants to send her love and sympathy. So, Greg, Denise is sending you love and sympathy, and I want to say condolence to you and also to your family. May God cover you and give you the strength to pull through. Yes, condolences. So sorry to hear that. 845-393-0776. 845-393-0776 is the dedicated text line, text only. So, Elio Alcindor called in earlier, and just want to just reiterate his website is ElioAlcindor.com. That's ElioAlcindor.com. 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

0: Yes, get your hearts and minds ready for the city over there. So listen, the Long Island Railroad has been shut down. They're on strike. So if you planned on using it, make other arrangements because they are on strike. 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

Indeed, that's Sister Pat. And Sister Scully, the late Sister Scully is coming up next. I think I'm going to send this one to, excuse me, to Denise. Keep it locked. By the way, Billy D will be back next week from the horse's mouth.

0: right. 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I think it's time for a little something something here. Keep along.
1: In this world, there's a person or two that dislikes you for being rich, beautiful, joyful, popular, smart. The list goes on, and most times there's no reason behind this hatred. Even that close friend could hate you and say bad things about you behind your back, but my enemies say nothing but evil about me. How soon will he die and be forgotten, they ask. This is the thoughts they have for you. And what is your offense against them? Nothing! Just the evil that they have in their hearts and jealousy that is eating them up makes them act this way. It could be the words and actions of humans or the challenges you face daily that cause you pain. You never ask for them, but you experience them. But be still and know God is in control. God assured us that He will place all things under our feet. Being Christ's bride, He saved us and gave us dominion over everything, plus our enemies. The scripture tells us that He raised Christ from the dead and seated Him at His right hand in the heavens, far above every principality, authority, power, and dominion, and every name that is named not only in this age, but also in the one to come. And He put all things, not some things, not a few things, and He put all things beneath His feet and gave Him as head over all things to the church, which is the body and the fullness of the one who fills all things in every way. He will make your enemies your footstool. He is the all-powerful and has won the victory. So trust in God's words because they are truth and He never fails on His promises for us. Now listen. He's saying, sit on the throne which He is giving you in Christ Jesus while He makes your enemies your footstool. So with each passing day, He has defeated all the enemies of poverty, suffering, stagnation, injustice, addiction, diseases, depression, everything. And He has put them under your feet. And the Lord said to my Lord, sit at my right hand while I make your enemies your footstool. In this psalm written by King David, he was described that God told Christ to sit and watch as He defeats all His enemies and place them at His feet. So it could be those at your office or family members that talk evil about you, spreading false information and inflicting pains that make you cry daily. Take them up to God and He will fight for you while you watch them fall to their defeat. Don't let them have reign over you. No, you can't fight them on your own, but with the strength and the power of God, the Almighty. Like Jephthah, God made His enemies His footstool even after His family treated him badly. They looked at him as inferior and they made him feel like an outcast. But God had a bigger plan. Yeah, God had bigger plans for him. Therefore, He made those that looked at him as inferior come to Him to be their leader and commander to fight against their enemies. He didn't go to meet other gods or take laws into His hands when He was treated badly by His own family. Rather, He turned to His Yahweh in His pain. And Yahweh definitely didn't let Him down. So while others talk about you and maltreat you, take it to God in prayer. He wants you to rest and have life in abundance, but that doesn't mean that there won't be enemies. No. It just means that as you enjoy this life He has made, you will find rest and peace in Him as He puts your enemies as your footstool. The Lord shall send the rod of thy strength out of Zion. Rule thou in the midst of thy enemies, and you will have dominion even as you go through persecution, injustice, heartbreak, stagnation, because your God is the mighty warrior and great defender. In one of our popular Bible books, the Psalms, we learn that God prepares a table before me in the presence of my enemies. He anoints my head with oil. My cup is running over. So I want you to read this verse carefully and see the promise waiting for you. You will eat in the presence of your enemies, and they will watch you be victorious and excel. He doesn't stop there. He goes on to anoint your head, showing that you're his own, you're his child, and he blessed you with your cup running over. All these in the midst of your enemies. Who is your shield, fortress, refuge, and stronghold? It is the Lord God Almighty, the Lord strong and mighty in battle. We read that Christ himself had enemies that fought against his kingdom and subjects and anything related to him. They were always there to oppose him and speak evil about him, even as he went about his ministry. Listen, people will always talk about you, so give them something to talk about. Keep them busy by giving them something to talk about in how you live your life to glorify God in your day-to-day life. The words you speak and your actions should tell of the glory and riches of God the Father in your life. When you're at work, in school, wherever you find yourself, let your character be Christ-like. Be quick to forgive, be peaceful, and don't judge. Smile often and be kind to everyone, because your life is beautiful and displaying God's living in you, and they will feel inferior to you and talk about you. But guess what? A footstool is low. A footstool is a low stool for resting the feet on when sitting. I don't know if you get this. A footstool is a low stool for resting the feet on when sitting. In the days when the Bible was written, it was regarded as a low place, unimportant, and signifies humility. Maybe that's why it is strange to the apostles when Christ was washing their feet. It felt humiliating in those times. It was servants that washed the feet of their masters and not the way round. But check this out. It signifies that the one using the footstool is far more superior than the footstool itself. It's amazing that while God calls the earth his footstool, he still humbled himself and took on human flesh and lived on that footstool. He teaches us to display such humility as his followers to every person that we meet along our path. It doesn't matter if they're your enemies or people that wish you bad. Do good to all, even those that talk about you, for that's how he wants you to live your life. Put your trust in him as he places all troubles at your feet. Hallelujah.

Soft blessing. Minister Marion Hall, Denise said she saw her performing before. All right, so it's about that time. I'm going to exit the studio. 8 o'clock is it for me. Thanks to everyone who locked in. I hope you were as blessed as I am. I'm thankful for Elio Alcindor for the wonderful interview that he gave. His new single, We Need You Now, and he's on all social media platforms. He has his own website, ElioAlcindor.com. All right, ElioAlcindor.com. All right, again, thanks for locking in. Remember to walk in love. May the Lord watch between me and you when we are absent one from another. All right, walk in love, spread some love, lift each other up. Rough times, maybe buy a gas card here or there for somebody. Just saying. Mm-hmm. Alrighty. Sister Iris, it was wonderful hearing from you. Yes, indeed. And wonderful for all of you who held on till just about 8 o'clock. All right. Billy D will be back next week. And hopefully Super T will be in tonight. We'll see what happens. Until next time, be well. God bless. 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